We're gonna do one more. I want to thank you for a great concert. Thank you for a great film. Hopefully it'll come out good. We're gonna film tomorrow night too. Some of the people will be here tomorrow night.

Well, that was kind of up-tempo. This is something that sort of takes the mood down a little bit and yet lifts everything up. Maybe, who knows?

This is Miss Alita Adams on vocals. This is the bit where I get to sit down. Hey, what's happening? Okay, we'd like to continue to another song from the new album. This next song was our last single release here in America. This is called Advice for the Young at Heart.

Thank you. Well, as well as these guys making an appearance tonight, we've got a very special lady also making an appearance. I'd like to welcome Alison Moyet. This is an old song called That's the Way Love Is.

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No more miracles, loaves and fishes, been so busy with the washing of the dishes. Reaction levels much too high.

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Yeah. 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I'm easy like Sunday morning. Yeah, yeah. That was

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We're really having a good time up here, and I sort of get the feeling that you guys are warming up to this. Come on, I know. You guys were ready at the first song. I'm just kidding. This is called Something We All Need, Love in the 21st Century.

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0: 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Where did she get that dress? This is where the fun stops. At the end of the 60s, we were left with a legacy of quite wonderful bands. Led Zeppelin, Beatles, Rolling Stone, and then came the 70s with this new unstoppable crop. T-Rex, Roxy Music, Queen, Stars and Rise, and the Rolling Stones. We all used to play the same dance halls and theatres and play the same clubs, try not to wear the same clothes. I slept with a lot of the same people, I think. One of the major rockiness bands at that time was called Motley Hoople. And firstly, I'd like to introduce you to the guitar player from the Spiders of Mars, Mick Ronson. I wrote a song for Motley Hoople. The lead singer of that particular band was Ian Hunter.